don't need no sleep. 3 days a week, yeah. 3 days a week. Don't need no sleep. Don't need no sleep. 3 days a week, yeah. 3 days a week. Don't need no sleep. To all the chicks on a trip, we got the kicks. Scooter

0: 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The Golden Temp.
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Ladies and gentlemen, I'm your DJ, and I'll show you the spirit of a vinyl. We're gonna start here with a kick. Here we go.

Remember that the most important thing in your life is the power of your word. Make your word your lover. Connect with it.

Remember that the most important thing in your life is the power of your word. Make your word your lover. Connect with it. Keep it. At all costs.

it's time to bump. It's time to bump. It's time to bump. 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It's bump. It's time to bump. It's time to bump. It's time to bump. It's time to bump. It's time to bump. It's time to bump.

Listen, and when all is quiet and no one expects, a dance floor hero returns in full effect. A reincarnation to rock the nation. This reincarnation, ladies and gentlemen, Jordan is back.

Listen, and when all is quiet and no one expects, a dance floor hero returns in full effect. The reincarnation to rock the nation. This reincarnation, ladies and gentlemen, Jordan is back to rock this nation.

You're lost in a place of sun and drifting away on the waves of your dreams to another day. 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Hold your hands up high.